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3: It's your forecast on 101.9 WDEZ.
4: Clear, cool, and quiet tonight with a low down of 50. Northwest winds 5 miles per hour. On Thursday, sunny and pleasant, high 75. Thursday night, clear and quiet, low 55. Friday, sunny and breezy through mid-afternoon, then clouds and a chance of rain, high 80. I'm 9 StormTrack meteorologist Jackson Garlock.
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5: Hey, Brian Scott here. 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
6: Clear, cool, and quiet tonight with a low down of 50. Northwest winds 5 miles per hour. On Thursday, sunny and pleasant, high 75. Thursday night, clear and quiet, low 55. Friday, sunny and breezy through mid-afternoon, then clouds and a chance of rain, high 80. On 9 StormTrack, meteorologist Jackson Garlock.
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a ranch hand in a pinch, man. 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
5: It's your forecast on 101.9 WDEZ.
6: Clear, cool, and quiet tonight with a low down of 50. Northwest winds 5 miles per hour. On Thursday, sunny and pleasant, high 75. Thursday night, clear and quiet, low 55. Friday, sunny and breezy through mid-afternoon, then clouds and a chance of rain, high 80. I'm 9 StormTrack, meteorologist Jackson Garlock.
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2: Clear, cool, and quiet tonight with a low down of 50. Northwest winds 5 miles per hour. On Thursday, sunny and pleasant, high 75. Thursday night, clear and quiet, low 55. Friday, sunny and breezy through mid-afternoon, then clouds and a chance of rain, high 80. I'm 9 Stormtrack, meteorologist Jackson Garlock.
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6: Clear, cool, and quiet tonight with a low down of 50. Northwest winds 5 miles per hour. On Thursday, sunny and pleasant, high 75. Thursday night, clear and quiet, low 55. Friday, sunny and breezy through mid-afternoon, then clouds and a chance of rain, high 80. I'm 9 StormTrack meteorologist Jackson Garlock.
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10: Clear, cool, and quiet tonight with a low down of 50. Northwest winds 5 miles per hour. On Thursday, sunny and pleasant, high 75. Thursday night, clear and quiet, low 55. Friday, sunny and breezy through mid-afternoon, then clouds and a chance of rain, high 80. I'm 9 StormTrack, meteorologist Jackson Garlock.
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15: Clear, cool, and quiet tonight with a low down of 50. Northwest winds 5 miles per hour. On Thursday, sunny and pleasant, high 75. Thursday night, clear and quiet, low 55. Friday, sunny and breezy through mid-afternoon, then clouds and a chance of rain, high 80. On 9 StormTrack, meteorologist Jackson Garlock.
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9: Clear, cool, and quiet tonight with a low down of 50. Northwest winds 5 miles per hour. On Thursday, sunny and pleasant, high 75. Thursday night, clear and quiet, low 55. Friday, sunny and breezy through mid-afternoon, then clouds and a chance of rain, high 80. I'm 9 Stormtrack, meteorologist Jackson Garlock.
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1: Clear, cool, and quiet tonight with a low down of 50. Northwest winds 5 miles per hour. On Thursday, sunny and pleasant, high 75. Thursday night, clear and quiet, low 55. Friday, sunny and breezy through mid-afternoon, then clouds and a chance of rain, high 80. On 9 Storm Track, meteorologist Jackson Garlock.
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10: Very nice weather for this Thursday. We'll have plenty of blue skies, not as much wind as yesterday. Look for a high of 76. Tonight, quiet weather with clear skies down to 55. For your Friday, sunny to partly cloudy, breezy and warmer, highs in the low 80s. Friday night, a chance for a few showers. I'm 9 News meteorologist Justin Lowe.
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7: Sunny and pleasant for this Thursday. Look for highs in the 70s and not as much wind as yesterday. Tonight, mainly clear with a low of 55. Tomorrow, breezy and warmer. Sunny to partly cloudy, high 81. Then a few showers or maybe a rumble of thunder Friday night. That's the WDEZ forecast. I'm 9 News meteorologist Justin Lowe.
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0: Luke Bryan, Country, and She Knows It on Great Country 101.9 WDEZ 608. Bryan and Michaela, happy Thursday to you. We got lots of fun stuff going on today. 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

Corey Kent, Coenzo there. It's Rocky Mountain Low on Great Country. WDEZ, have you seen the makeover of Sam Hunt? He was pictured recently, completely clean shaven, and he shaved his head completely bald. I'll try to find a picture of it, and I'll try to get a picture here set up here very shortly. Unrecognizable at all. It's kind of, I don't know. I talked to Amy, who's one of our listeners, who is a huge fan of Sam Hunt. She's absolutely in love with him. Got to meet him at Hodeg a few years ago. She's like, ooh, I don't really care for that look too much. So I'll try to get a hold of it and show you what I'm talking about, hopefully in the next few minutes, all right? Here's Kinfolks, 101.9 WDEZ.

0: 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It's Boston on 101.9 WDEZ. Brian and Michaela, 622. And all right, I was able to find that picture of Sam Hunt. So if you want it, if you want to see the makeover that Sam Hunt has, just text the word Sam to 715-842-1019, and I'll send that picture to you. And you can see it yourself. I don't know if he's like at a wedding or some sort of family event, but he shaved his beard. He shaved his head. Yeah. It's definitely interesting. So text Sam to 715-842-1019. Give me a second, and I will get it sent over to you, all right? Also, while you're on your phone, make sure you sign up for our birthday club. Let us know when your birthday is so we can celebrate with you. We do it every weekday morning at 6:40. We're going to celebrate coming up here in about 15 minutes.
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3: 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Eligible TSA PreCheck members can now get a pass to meet friends and family directly at airport gates. The program requires applying online 1 to 3 days in advance and is currently available at 13 specific airports. New research just came in showing that parents using screen time during mealtime affects kids more than we thought in the past. The study found parent screen time also directly impacts kids' vocabulary as well. And the Girl Scout cookie season is introducing its two firsts this year: Patch Pals Blueberry Muffin Dog Treats and Sparkables Gluten-Free, Nut-Free, Vegan Cookies for families with food allergies. 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Today, looking at sunny and pleasant conditions, 76 for your high. Tonight, mainly clear and quiet. Overnight low, 55. Right now, it is 55 with John Party. 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

0: Zach, John, King, get to drinking on 101.9 WDEZ. Good morning. Brian Scott here. It's Brian and Mikhail in the morning at 6:33. Now, we've got the birthday club coming up here just a few minutes. Also, like I said earlier, we got the Zach Brown Band tickets. Sometime between 7 a.m. and 8 a.m., we're going to play Zach Brown Band Same Boat. When you hear Zach Brown Band Same Boat this morning between 7 and 8, you're going to want to be calling number 10. We'll get hooked up with a pair of tickets before you can even buy them for the Zach Brown Band coming to Summerfest in June. I know, it seems like it's so far away, but those tickets, they go on sale tomorrow morning, all right? So make sure you're listening for Zach Brown Band a little later on this morning between 7 and 8 for your chance to win with Great Country. 101.9 WDEZ Birthday Club on the way.
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And Luke Combs and BYU on Great Country 101.9 WDEZ 640. Brian and Michaela in the morning. Time to celebrate some birthdays on this September 10th. We're going to kick off the celebrations in Abbotsford with Tracy Guyette. Happy birthday to you. Allison Klutz in Mosinee is Clues, I believe. I'm sorry. Sorry for that. In Mosinee, I'm not sure if that's the way you pronounce your name or not, but thank you for being part of the birthday club. Appreciate it. Jill Simon in Wausau and Shelly Mathias in Withy, all celebrating today. Now, you're all in the running for a $20 gift card to Marathon Feed Retail Store. 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

0: Justin Moore, time's a ticket on 101.9 WDEZ. Time is ticking for you to win those tickets to the Zach Brown Band before you can even buy them. 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Be listening for the Zach Brown Band. 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Zach Brown Band, and once again, those tickets go on sale tomorrow morning at 10 a.m. The show is June 25th at Summerfest. 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
8: Sunny and pleasant for this Thursday. Look for highs in the 70s and not as much wind as yesterday. Tonight, mainly clear with a low of 55. Tomorrow, breezy and warmer. Sunny to partly cloudy, high 81. Then a few showers or maybe a rumble of thunder Friday night. That's the WDEZ forecast. I'm 9 News meteorologist Justin Lowe.
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Darius Rucker, all right, on Great Country 101.9 WDEZ. He's doing all right. He was on a summer tour, been very busy over the summer. Now he's got a new song coming out. It's called I Believe, which he says is his love letter to America. He actually co-wrote it with Eric Pasley, if you remember him, from Friday Night. And, yeah, so that's pretty exciting stuff for Darius. First new music he's had out since 2023. So excited when we can start playing that one. Right now, it's George Burge and Luke Bryan. Here's Ride, Ride, Ride, 101.9 WDEZ.

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0: 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I love watching sports. And not necessarily always watching sports, but like some of the fun things going on in between like innings during baseball, right? Did you see this? Kansas City Royals game this week. Fans, the entire crowd won a free hot dog because they had an inflatable hot dog and they had 35 seconds to land the inflatable hot dog inside the inflatable bun. Have you seen videos for this? It's hilarious. So, you know, like the big beach balls, when you hit the beach balls, this was a huge inflatable bun. And they threw it out in the crowd, and then they threw a huge hot dog out in the crowd. And the crowd had to bounce it to each other to try to get the hot dog inside the bun. They did it under 35 seconds, so all fans in attendance got a free hot dog at the Kansas City Royals game. How awesome is that? We need to do something. I mean, we've got the racing sausages, right, at the Brewers, but I think we could steal this. We'd easily be able, but we could do it like maybe, you know, mix it up a little. You don't want to steal theirs. Maybe do a brat, right? We'd toss the brat in the bun and we'd be all set. Free brats for everybody. I'm all for it.
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7: I'm Andrew Schmidt, attorney Andrew Schmidt. And Dave, thank you for having me here today.
8: You're in the right place, man.
7: Yes. We're still doing divorce mediation. That means you don't have to go to court anymore in Wisconsin, whether you have mediation or a straight agreement. It can be done by affidavit and stipulation. All the same forms, kind of should have an attorney. You don't have to go to court anymore.
8: So are people are under the impression they do have to go to court no matter what?
7: The law changed, and it wasn't really published well until May.
8: Okay.
7: Really?
8: Yeah.
7: Some people knew about it. It never came out. So when I do divorce mediation, and I've done over 600 mediations since the law changed in 2017. No, if you have an agreement, let's get it done. Get it in writing. And if it works well, you sign an affidavit and a stipulation along with the other forms, and you don't even go in front of a judge. It still takes some time. The fastest you can get divorced in Wisconsin is 120 days from the day it's filed or served.
8: Okay.
7: That's 4 months.
8: To get a hold of you, sure. Let's chat. If you need to get a hold of Andrew Schmidt, how do we do that?
7: Okay, you can text me and call me at the same number.
8: Cool.
7: 715-845-9621.
8: Mm-hmm.
7: Again, 845-9621.
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Chris Jansen and Good Vibes on 101.9 WDEZ. Brian and Mikhail, and coming up, we're going to be finding out if Michelle from Schofield can win $1,000 this morning with one song, 1 second, $1,000. If she can tell us the correct artist and title of the 1 second of the song we play, she's going to score $1,000 from Bull Lake Casino Lodge and Event Center. We'll find out if she can win right after Morgan

0: 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Have you heard?
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Dollar Trees. Both will be sold online starting in mid-January. Today, looking at sunny and pleasant conditions, 76 for your high tonight, mainly clear and quiet, overnight low 55. Right now, it's 57 with Brett Eldridge. Don't you? 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

0: 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So I think I might have been taken advantage of at the grocery store the other day. So here's what happened. I was in line, and there were a lot of people in line, right? Super busy. And the person in front of me just had a few things in her cart. And she's like, I'm sorry. Would you mind just watching my cart real quick? I forgot a few things. I'm like, yeah, no problem. That's fine. I mean, there were a lot of people in line, right? So when she ran and got like two or three different things and came back, put them in the cart, we had moved up at like one spot. I'm like, oh, you know, whatever. I've done that before. And she's like, oh, darn it. I'll be right back. Ran and did it again. I'm like, okay. Well, this is getting a little something. The people around are kind of looking. Like, do you know this? I'm like, no, I don't know who she is. She did it four times. Ran back to get other things. I'm like, you know what? I don't think she forgot anything. I think I was just like the placeholder for her in line. Have you ever had something like this happen to you? Like, what's the craziest thing that's ever happened to you at a grocery store or at any kind of store like that? Because I'm just like, you know what? I think I totally helped this woman without even knowing that I helped this woman. Like, I think she duped me. Was I? Or am I just reading more into this? I don't know. Four times she left to go get extra things to put in her cart. And I don't even know who she is. But I sat there and kept her place in line for her, I guess.
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0: This morning, talking to our good friends Melissa and Dayton over at Swiderski Equipment. How are you two?
8: Hey, Brian, we're great. Cannot complain. We're happy to be on the line with you today.
0: Well, we are happy to have you. You know what it's time for?
8: Farm Family of the Month. It's like our favorite day of the month.
0: This is our favorite day of the month as well, because not only do we get to talk to you guys, we get to celebrate those heroes in our farming community.
8: And man, they are gearing up for harvest season, so we especially want to say thank you for what you do. The next 2 months are going to be crazy busy, and we just appreciate what our farmers do for us.
0: Absolutely. So it's time to announce our September Farm Family of the Month. Who we got this month?
9: We have Olson Dairy Farm out of Burnham Wood this month.
0: Yay! Awesome! That is great. Our Farm Family of the Month, of course, brought to you by Swiderski Equipment. And we're so excited because you guys actually go to the farm and you give them the award and all this stuff.
9: Yeah, we actually went to Vandergeest Farms yesterday and it was amazing. It was the best visit. We got a farm tour. It was wonderful to see the wonderful things they're doing for the community. So we can't wait to do the same thing for Olson Dairy. It's going to be great.
0: So excited. And you can read all about Olson Dairy Farm in Burnham Wood on the WDEZ website. And we want to thank you guys over at Swiderski once again for all you do for the farming community. Thank you so much.
8: Well, we appreciate them. We can't say thank you to the farming community enough. And thank you, Brian and WDEZ.
9: Couldn't do without you guys.
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101.9 WDEZ, your chance to win tickets before they go on sale for Zach Brown Band. Coming up before 8 this morning. It's Bailey Zimmerman now. This is Chevy Silverado on WDEZ.

0: Zach Brombad in Same Boat on 101.9 WDEZ. Zach Brombad is coming to Summerfest. Those tickets go on sale tomorrow morning. We've got them before you can buy them. Looking for caller number 10, WDEZ. Good morning. Who's this?
1: Hi, this is Linda. I'm calling from Wisconsin Rapids.
0: Linda, guess what?
1: No way.
0: Wait, you're calling number 10. You're going to the Zach Brombad.
1: Awesome. Thank you so much.
0: You are welcome. Tickets don't even go on sale till tomorrow morning. You've got them. The show is Friday, June 25th at the American Family Insurance Amphitheater Summerfest, and you're going to the show.
1: I love it. Thank you.
2: Unlike the neighbor's annoying barking dog, you can turn Brian and Michaela down. 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
0: Brian Scott talking to Jody today from the Tanning Studio Wellness. When it comes to red light therapy at the Tanning Studio Wellness, how many sessions does it take before you really start to benefit from it and really start to see results?
3: So when you come in that very first time, your cells don't have a whole lot of energy. 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
8: Sunny and pleasant for this Thursday. Look for highs in the 70s and not as much wind as yesterday. Tonight, mainly clear with a low of 55. Tomorrow, breezy and warmer. Sunny to partly cloudy, high 81. Then a few showers or maybe a rumble of thunder Friday night. That's the WDEZ forecast. I'm 9 News meteorologist Justin Lowe.
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101.9 WDEZ. Brian and Mikhail in the morning, 7:55. Good morning. It's Keith Urban. Now this is Better Life on WDEZ.

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0: Taylor Swift, I Knew It, I Knew You on 101.9 WDEZ, her first country number one in since like 2013, I think it was. Something like that. So great to have her back with that one. And of course, it's off the Toy Story soundtrack, which I haven't seen Toy Story yet. What is Toy Story 5 or something like that? Yeah, I think the latest, last Toy Story I saw was maybe Toy Story 2, maybe. I don't know. I don't, are they up at 5? I don't know if you saw it. It did awesome. I'll have to check it out, I guess. But loving the song, Taylor Swift, I Knew It, I Knew You. So great to have her back in country.
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12: Sunny and pleasant for this Thursday. Look for highs in the 70s and not as much wind as yesterday. Tonight, mainly clear with a low of 55. Tomorrow, breezy and warmer. Sunny to partly cloudy, high 81. Then a few showers or maybe a rumble of thunder Friday night. That's the WDEZ forecast. I'm 9 News meteorologist Justin Lowe.
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Great Country 101.9 WDEZ, Dustin Lynch. Thinking about you, it's Brian Scott, Brian and Michaela in the morning. Big weekend going on in Wausau, Festival of Arts on the 400 block and Art in the Park out at Marathon Park as well. Should be some pretty good weather for it, that's for sure. Zach Top now on WDEZ.

0: Great Country, 101.9 WDEZ, Brian and Michaela in the morning. Packer football returns this weekend. I cannot wait until Sunday. Taking on the Vikings. It's going to be awesome. How are you watching the game? You doing a tailgate party at home, heading down to the bar, or what you doing? Well, how are you going to watch the game? That's what I want to know. Let me know, 715-842-1019. Love to know what you're doing for the game on Sunday.
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9: 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It's why I refuse corporate cash. And I won't trade any stocks in Congress.
14: Do you want me to be honest? 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

0: Lauren and Landon there on 101.9 WDEZ. What you doing for the game on Sunday? Football is back. Matt and Wausau says, grilling up some brats, having some cold ones in the garage with the neighbors. Big party going on out in the garage for Packers-Vikings. It's an afternoon game, 3 o'clock game. So pretty excited for this. I'm not going to lie. I cannot wait. Oh, man. The Packers, this is the first time we've kicked off the season. I don't know how long it's been, though, since we've been underdogs, though. So, we're going to Minnesota, and it's going to be victory. I'm guaranteeing it. I'm not guaranteeing it, but it's going to be awesome. And I know Alex is going to be messaging, going, oh, Vikings, whatever. How are you watching the game? Cody and Merrill says, tailgating my driveway because my wife won't let me yell the TV inside the house. Already planning on it. Getting ready for another big season.
1: 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Fall's coming, but summer's not over till we say it is.

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Jordan Davis and Turn This Truck Around on 101.9 WDEZ. What are you doing for the game on Sunday? Got a text in from Sarah Stevens Point. Says, ready for fall in football, cooking a giant crock pot of chili just in time for the game. Oh, chili sounds good, doesn't it? It's Luke Bryan, but I got a beer in my hand. That goes good with chili as well.

0: at Stella Lefty. It's Boston on 101.9 WDEZ. Brian and Michaela, I'm wondering what you're doing for the game on Sunday. Packers back in action. Where are you watching the game? What are you doing? Kendra says, we're going to be watching it at the bar down the road where the beer is cold and nobody expects me to wash dishes afterwards. Good for you. That's what's fun. When you go to like the local bars and they got like the potluck or the food there for halftime. And then, of course, just, oh, man, I can't believe we're back into football season already. When you get drink specials, when the Packers score, oh, this is what I live for. Mike says, I'm trying to figure out what all the new rules are. Normally it takes a couple weeks to figure out what rules they changed over the season or whatever. Last night, I was watching football last night. They did the tush push. I thought that was illegal. Maybe it's not. I don't know. I'm trying to figure out the rules as well.
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7: Sunny and pleasant for this Thursday. Look for highs in the 70s and not as much wind as yesterday. Tonight, mainly clear with a low of 55. Tomorrow, breezy and warmer. Sunny to partly cloudy, high 81. Then a few showers or maybe a rumble of thunder Friday night. That's the WDEZ forecast. I'm 9 News meteorologist Justin Lowe.
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To Riley Green and Change My Mind at 101.9 WDEZ. Talking earlier about what you're doing for the Packer game on Sunday. I can't believe football season is officially here. It's already kicked off. Mitch, Stevens Point, says a couple of us are heading over to Minneapolis for the game. Lot to do outside of U.S. Bank Stadium before the kickoff. So that should be a fun time as well. But going to U.S. Bank Stadium isn't the same as going to Lambeau. Prove me wrong. I mean, come on. It's Lambeau Field, right? There's nothing like tailgating at Lambeau. John Morgan, here's Kid Myself on 101.9 WDEZ.

Bill and Scott Can't Have Mine on Great Country 101.9 WDEZ. Brian and Michaela in the morning. Appreciate you listening at work or any time of the day. You can always bring us along on our mobile app as well. Let's talk about more now. 321.

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6: Super September weather on the way for the rest of today with sunny skies, light winds, and low humidity, highs in the 70s. Tonight, mainly clear and quiet, a low of 55. For your Friday, sunny to partly cloudy, breezy and warmer, a high of 81. Then a chance of showers and maybe a rumble of thunder Friday night. I'm 9 News meteorologist Justin Lowe.
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Parker McCollum, handle on you on Great Country, WDEZ. Fall is officially here, right? We're calling it, well, unofficially officially here. And a lot of people are saying they want to hit a reset button. Well, you're not alone if you're feeling that way. And when you hit that fall reset, it doesn't mean you have to reinvent your entire life or anything like that. Just maybe some small changes day to day, which could have a huge impact. 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

Morgan Wallen and Whiskey Glasses on Great Country 101.9 WDEZ. Next Friday, week from tomorrow, we're going to be doing some fun stuff along with Tidal Wave Auto Spa in Weston. 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We're going to have a dunk tank. I'll be in the dunk tank. I don't know how they talk me into this stuff. Valky from WIFC is going to be in the dunk tank. It's going on next Friday, Tidal Wave Auto Spa.

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0: It's Kane Brown in 1 Mississippi on 101.9 WDEZ. Brian and Michaela in the morning. 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

Carry On with Kenny Chesney on Great Country 101.9 WDEZ. Charlie McKenzie's coming in next. He'll be in after 10 o'clock this morning. It's Rodney Atkins now. Here's Watching You on WDEZ.

crunching numbers, building spreadsheets, or just counting down till 5 o'clock. 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

night out of the blue, drifting off to the evening news. She said, honey, what would you do if you'd have never met me? I just laughed, said, I don't know. I could take a couple guesses, though.

Josh Ross, Hate How You Look, 101.9 WDEZ. And coming up this month, Luke Bryan's brand new album, Signs, will be available everywhere. Here's a single from that album called Country and She Knows It on Great Country.

Old Dominion. I was on a boat that day. We are Great Country 101.9. And did you watch the game last night? Holy camoly, I can't believe it. We are here. I'm so happy. Football season. Does that excite you? Or do you dread it? Do you spend a lot less time with your significant other when football starts? Does this upset you, or are you happy to have the time to do other things you enjoy? Both me and the boyfriend love football, but I'll tell you, sometimes on the games I don't care about, I like to have me time. Here's Luke Combs, Ain't No Love in Oklahoma, here on Great Country.

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8: All right, have a good day, you guys.
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8: I'm Rebecca Cook, candidate for Congress, and I approve this message. 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
17: Super September weather on the way for the rest of today with sunny skies, light winds, and low humidity. Highs in the 70s. Tonight mainly clear and quiet, a low of 55. For your Friday, sunny to partly cloudy, breezy and warmer, a high of 81. Then a chance of showers and maybe a rumble of thunder Friday night. I'm 9 News meteorologist Justin Lowe.
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It's a Thirsty Thursday. What's in your cup? Right now, I have Diet Mountain Dew with a little bit of cherry syrup I got from Quick Trip. 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

0: They are the Zach Brown Band and Homegrown on Great Country, and you have another chance to win tickets tomorrow morning with Brian and Michaela for Zach Brown at Summerfest before you can buy them at 10 a.m. tomorrow. 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

0: 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Go outside and touch the grass. 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

Welcome to Great Country. This is 101.9. Now, every weekday, my shift starts at 10 a.m. And at 10:01, I had my very first request for a 90s brunch. They even said in the text, "Hey, Charlie, I hope this is your first request, so you'll please play it." Of course I will, because I love a rockin' song from a rockin' guy. Back in 1992, Travis Tritt released this single, and it went all the way to number one. It's Trouble on a 90s brunch on Great Country.

Riley Green, Think Is You Drunk, 101.9 WDEZ. And what do you think Morgan Wallen's doing right now? I feel like he's probably tropical, but then he's getting in the mood. He's going to be hunting, duck hunting, deer hunting, bird hunting, all of it. That's why he never tours in the fall. Here he is with Thought You Should Know on Great Country 101.9.

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18: Super September weather on the way for the rest of today with sunny skies, light winds, and low humidity. Highs in the 70s. Tonight mainly clear and quiet, a low of 55. For your Friday, sunny to partly cloudy, breezy and warmer, a high of 81, then a chance of showers, maybe a rumble of thunder Friday night. I'm 9 News meteorologist Justin Lowe.
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name is Stella Lefty on 101.9 WDEZ. The song is called Boston. We got a request for Mr. Garth Brooks, who wrapped up another weekend of his tour stop in Denver. He's going to be in D.C., Orlando, and he just announced Salt Lake City, Utah. From 1993, it's Colin Baton Rouge on a 90s brunch brought to you by Thorogood Outlet Stores. We are great country.

Dan and Shay and Say So on Great Country 101.9, just a great duo in country music. So there's not a lot of duos, so to speak, that go on and make music together, but there sure are a lot of great duets. Here's Corey Kent and Co. 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

0: This is 101.9 WDEZ. His name is Kenny Chesney, and he says, get along. So are you already thinking about Halloween? How could you not when the stores are already in the holiday spirit? Well, Costco has a new treat that's turning heads, literally. Costco is selling a giant chocolate Frankenstein head that weighs in at about 5.5 pounds and comes stuffed with more than a pound of gummy candies. It even includes a small mallet so you can smash it open at your party. It costs $55. Some shoppers say that's too expensive for a seasonal novelty item. Others point out that the amount of chocolate alone could justify the price. Either way, it's designed more as a Halloween party centerpiece than something you'd hand out to trick-or-treaters, but it's cool. We are great country. 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

Taylor Swift, I Knew It, I Knew You. 101.9 WDEZ and Jason Aldean says he's all done with the encore. He announced on stage over the weekend that, yeah, a lot of artists do it. They end, they go backstage, wait for you to call their name, come out, play more. He said, no, I'm going to play my set list and I'm going to be done. I feel like he doesn't get asked to come back out if he's feeling like that. We are Great Country WDEZ.

Goodbye, lazy summer. Hello, life at its regular hectic pace. It's back to school. Thanks for having us along. 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

0: 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Welcome to 101.9 WDEZ. I can say it. Good afternoon. Already past 12 o'clock with MacArthur on Great Country.
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Good news from Shaboozy, 101.9 WDEZ, and coming up tomorrow night on the anniversary of 9/11, a big remembrance show is happening live from Manhattan, and guess what? Lainey Wilson will be singing at it. It's going to air on ABC and Disney Plus at 7 o'clock. Here's Things a Man Ought to Know on Grey Country.

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9: Super September weather on the way for the rest of today with sunny skies, light winds, and low humidity, highs in the 70s. Tonight mainly clear and quiet, a low of 55. For your Friday, sunny to partly cloudy, breezy and warmer, a high of 81, then a chance of showers and maybe a rumble of thunder Friday night. I'm 9 News meteorologist Justin Lowe.
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drinking beer, talking God, amen. Now that is a great way to spend your Thursday afternoon. Welcome to Great Country 101.9 with Lauren Lane and Chase Matthew. It's called All My Exes on Great Country.

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We are 101.9 WDEZ. That was Miss Kelsey Ballerini and Love Me Like You Mean It. Coming up in October, a brand new album from Dustin Lynch. Here's Easy to Love, 101.9 WDEZ.

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0: We are great country. Welcome. This is 101.9. It's called Dip Around Here. It's Riley Green and Luke Combs. So did you know there's a four-word scam that has many people falling for? Experts are explaining how to avoid the trap. The idea is for the scammer to get you to say the word yes, so they have the recording and can use it to bilk you out of money, on average $1,500. So here are the phrases they use to make it happen. They say stuff like, hello, hello, can you hear me? I can't hear you. Are you there? Oh, is this Charlie? Are you a homeowner? They want you to say yes. So how do you avoid falling for the scam? Just don't take any unfamiliar numbers. Do not rely on caller ID and think before you speak. We are Great Country 101.9.
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Morgan Wallen and Ben by now. We are Great Country 101.9 and people are crazy. Yeah, especially our afternoon host, Mike Dubord. He'll be in at 2 o'clock. Here's Billy Carrington on WDEZ.

I saw the old man's face. Front page obituary. He was a millionaire. He left his fortune to some guy he barely knew. His kids were mad as hell.

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Bailey Zimmerman and Chevy Silverado on Great Country 101.9. And that song I love just because growing up, my dad always drove a Chevy Silverado. Well, hey there, my name is Charlotte McKenzie. Good afternoon. It's Ella Langley, and she's just loving life again.

Jelly Roll and Lainey Wilson. It's called Save Me on Great Country. This is 101.9 WDEZ. Oreo is getting ready for spooky season. They have Halloween monster cookies. Yep, I just looked at them at Oreo.com. Double stuff, golden sandwich cookies. They have like Frankenstein, a mummy, orange, purple fudge. It looks amazing. They're going to be on store shelves this week. We are Great Country 101.9 with Luke Combs and Sleepless in a Hotel Room.

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9: Super September weather on the way for the rest of today with sunny skies, light winds, and low humidity, highs in the 70s. Tonight mainly clear and quiet, a low of 55. For your Friday, sunny to partly cloudy, breezy and warmer, a high of 81. Then a chance of showers and maybe a rumble of thunder Friday night. I'm 9 News meteorologist Justin Lowe.
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This is 101.9 WDEZ. Gonna have clouds tonight with a low of 52. Sunshine and 81 to kick off the weekend. Right now it's 75 degrees, and this is Zach Duncan on Great Country.

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Hands down, my favorite Blake Shelton song. I cannot handle when he doesn't sing that when I see him live in concert. It's called Neon Light on Great Country 101.9 with the latest from Russell Dickerson. 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
1: 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It's called Beer's on Me here at Great Country. 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You're home for the greatest morning show in central Wisconsin. I'm talking about Brian and Michaela. 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

Ella Langley and Morgan Wallen. 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

Lee Bryce, are you one of them girls? 101.9 WDEC. I should have asked my ex-wives that question. Are you one of them girls? My bad, my bad. Tucker Wentmore, wind up missing you. Great country. I know.

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2: Super September weather on the way for the rest of today with sunny skies, light winds, and low humidity. Highs in the 70s. Tonight mainly clear and quiet, a low of 55. For your Friday, sunny to partly cloudy, breezy and warmer, a high of 81. Then a chance of showers, maybe a rumble of thunder Friday night. I'm 9 News meteorologist Justin Lowe.
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Wild as Her. That's Corey Kent, 101.9 WDEZ. Jordan Davis about to turn that truck around in just a few. We'll check in with Jason L. Dean and Megan Maroney. Right now it's Lainey Wilson, John Mayer, Phone, Keys, Wallet, Great Country, WDEZ.

When She Says Baby, that's Jason Aldean, 101.9 WDEZ. With some gorgeous weather over the next few days, I hope you get a chance to get out there and enjoy it while you can. Megan Maroney, Medicine, Great Country.

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0: 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One last opportunity to win tickets to see the Zac Brown Band at Summerfest. 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

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Wausau, Stevens Point, Wisconsin Rapids.

Somebody give me an amen. That's Shaboozy and Jelly Roll, 101.9 WDEZ. Mike Dubord and you. Happy Almost Friday. Here's Cole Wetzel, Ella Langley, Jaded, Great Country.

0: Getting a little dirt on his boots. 101.9 WDEC with Chris Jansen. Here's me and a beer. This is Great Country.
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8: Super September weather on the way for the rest of today with sunny skies, light winds, and low humidity. Highs in the 70s. Tonight mainly clear and quiet, a low of 55. For your Friday, sunny to partly cloudy, breezy and warmer, a high of 81. Then a chance of showers and maybe a rumble of thunder Friday night. I'm 9 News meteorologist Justin Lowe.
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That's Bailey Zimmerman, 101.9 WDEC. Josh Ross, Hate How You Look. Coming up in just a bit, we're going to check in with Luke Bryan because rain apparently is a good thing. And Dan and Shay right around the corner. Right now, Lauren Elena, Chase Matthew, Great Country, WDEZ. Another

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101.9 WDEZ with Luke Bryan, and apparently rain is a good thing. Well, I mean, unless it's the weekend, of course. We don't have to worry about it until about Monday. We got some gorgeous weather on the way for the next few days. Dan and Shay say so. Great country. 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

101.9 WDEZ. Miss Taylor Swift on the way in just a little bit. Got a request for Blake Shelton and Luke Combs' Beer Never Broke My Heart on the way as well. Right now it's Jason Aldean, Dirt Road Anthem, Great Country, 101.9 WDEZ.

day, Potts Farm was a place to go. Load a truck up, hit the dirt road. Jump the barbed wire, spread the word. Light the bonfire and call the girls. King in the can and the Marlboro man. Jack and Jim were a few good men. Where you learn how to kiss and cuss and fight too. Better watch out for the boys in blue. And all this small town, he said, she said. Ain't it funny how rumors spread? Like I know something y'all don't know. Man, that talk is getting old. You better mind your business, man. Watch your mouth. 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I'm tired of talking, man. Y'all ain't listening. 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

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Hello, life at its regular hectic pace. 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Thanks for having us along. 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

Ella Langley and Be Her. 101.9 WDEZ. Mike Dubord and you rolling through a Thursday afternoon. Another weekend almost upon us. Somebody give me a hallelujah. Here's Hardy, Eric Church, Morgan Wallen, and Tim McGraw with MacArthur.

That's Dylan Marlowe and Dylan Scott, Boys Back Home. 101.9 WDEZ. Got a request for Jelly Roll. Here's Son of a Sinner. This is Great Country. I never

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12: Super September weather on the way for the rest of today, with sunny skies, light winds, and low humidity, highs in the 70s. Tonight, mainly clear and quiet, a low of 55. For your Friday, sunny to partly cloudy, breezy and warmer, a high of 81. Then a chance of showers, maybe a rumble of thunder Friday night. I'm 9 News meteorologist Justin Lowe.
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Kate Brown, Caitlin Brown. It's called Thank God. 101.9 WDEC sending a shout out to our Farm Family of the Month. Congratulations, Olson Dairy Farm of Burnham Wood. And we want to thank our friends from Swiderski Equipment for always helping to recognize our heroes of the ag community. Here's John Morgan. We were young.

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In case you didn't know, that's Brett Young, 101.9 WDEZ. Kenny Chesney right around the corner, but first it's Chase Matthew. He's holding it down. Great country. 101.9, this is WDEZ.

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0: No shoes, no shirt, never a problem for Kenny Chesney. 101.9 WDEC, where don't forget, Tidal Wave Auto Spa in Weston having their annual charity day. 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
2: 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Ooh. I want to go with Worst Way, Riley Green.
1: 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You are right! Holy man, you did it! You just won $1,000.
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12: Super September weather on the way for the rest of today with sunny skies, light winds, and low humidity, highs in the 70s. Tonight, mainly clear and quiet, a low of 55. For your Friday, sunny to partly cloudy, breezy and warmer, a high of 81. Then a chance of showers, maybe a rumble of thunder Friday night. I'm 9 News meteorologist Justin Lowe.
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0: Give Me Back My Hometown. Eric Church, 101.9 WDEZ. Mike Dubord and you. Happy Almost Friday. Luke Combs right around the corner. But first, Cody Johnson and his latest. It's called Horseback. Great country.
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0: 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We're in an interview with Gayle King. Dolly Parton's sister Stella said Dolly didn't go public with her cancer diagnosis because she didn't want her fans to worry. She wanted to shield others from unnecessary sadness. Stella said even some extended family members didn't even know that Dolly had cancer. I'm still sad about it.
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That's the latest from Morgan Wallen, 101.9 WDEZ, with Luke Bryan on the way. We'll check in with John Party and Blake Shelton. Right now, Carrie Underwood, Jesus, Take the Wheel. 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

Parker Wetmore and Brunette, 101.9 WDEZ. I'm Mike Duborg, hanging out, keeping you company with some of the hottest country music on planet Earth, including this one from Lainey Wilson, John Mayer, Phone Key is Wallet, Great Country.

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14: Super September weather on the way for the rest of today, with sunny skies, light winds, and low humidity. Highs in the 70s. Tonight, mainly clear and quiet, a low of 55. For your Friday, sunny to partly cloudy, breezy and warmer, a high of 81, then a chance of showers and maybe a rumble of thunder Friday night. I'm 9 News meteorologist Justin Lowe.
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Bailey Zimmerman, Chevy Silverado on the way in just a bit. I got Lee Bryce waiting in the wings and Flatland Calvary right around the corner. Right now, Riley Green, think as you drunk.

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